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5: 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So I can compare this program with what programs are being offered in the market. The first and the prime most is, as you have rightly pointed out in my introduction also, that I have been a judge also. And while I was, although that was a very small tenure for me, but that was a big learning experience for me, because when I served as a judge, I encountered lawyers and judges and all these stakeholders in the justice system. And I realized that how experiential learning is required at law schools and law colleges. So that was my learning, and that was the point over which we built our law program here. Not only here, but previously I was principal law college, Punjab Law College. We started that trend at law college, and then we brought that trend in UCP also, that the whole program is more or less experiential. And when I say experiential, that means this is learning by doing. So in fact, you learn law by doing law. And when I say by doing law, that means the students, they are required to not only learn or rote learn the law, but actually do it with your own hand in different ways. Mm-hmm. Like, for instance, as a moot or sometimes as a mock, the trial could be mock trial, could be mini trial, it could be a full whole length trial or something like that. Mm-hmm. And sometimes various types of surveys, various types of activities which in fact gave the insight of law to the students. So basically law program at UCP stand out as far as its pedagogy is concerned. Mm-hmm. And especially the methodology is concerned. So we go very particular about the methodology, because that is, from my experience, I learned that that is the thing we require to work on, the methodology thing. So we worked on that thing a lot, and that is the reason probably that our students, most of them, majority of the students, they are willing to go into the market to exercise advocacy. They are not very much for the cozy environments of the law offices, but they are willing to appear before the court, actual performance, and that is due to the training.
4: मैम जैसे आपने अभी जिक्र किया मूड और मॉक ट्रायल्स के बारे में, मैम आप जरा एक्सप्लेन कर सकती हैं कि मूड और मॉक ट्रायल होते क्या हैं और में बेसिकली डिफरेंस क्या होता है फॉर द लॉ स्टूडेंट्स और जो हमारे स्टूडेंट्स फ्यूचर में लॉ में एडमिशन लेना चाहते हैं उनकी उनके लिए भी.
5: 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could be in political science, that could be in any area of learning, because moot is basically where you have one point and there are two parties and arguments are being created for and against over that very point. So in all disciplines, you can have moot, right?
4: Okay.
5: But as far as mock trial is concerned, let me explain the moot in law then. The generic use of moot is, as I told you before, that this is a generic word which is used to debate a point. When we talk about moot in law, that means that it is in our advocacy that when we go in the appellate forums, there are only few law points they are there. To contest in the appellate stage, like for instance in appeals or in writs or over there, because only one or two law points are involved. So the appellate advocacy, that revolves around the moot thing. Whereas the mock trial is basically the trial which is played as a mock. And when I say trial, that means at the subordinate judiciary level, I mean at the trial level, where the suit or case is started. For example, when we file an FIR in criminal law, or when we file a complaint, a plaint in a civil suit, that starts from there. And then the whole process of having that trial between plaintiff and defendant, or prosecution and defense, that is trial. And that when that is played mock, that is called mock trial.
4: All right. Listeners, यहाँ पे लेते हैं एक छोटी सी ब्रेक. ब्रेक के बाद हम मैम से दोबारा सवाल जवाब का सिलसिला स्टार्ट करेंगे. सुनते रहिए FM 92.6 UCP की दुनिया.

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Just below the highest peaks of Himalayan mountains, there exists a fascinating valley known as Jammu and Kashmir. You are welcome to explore and enjoy the spectacular and fascinating landscape of our beautiful country, which is well known for hospitality. The main Kashmir Valley is 100 kilometers wide and 15,520 kilometers square in the area. The Himalayas divide the Kashmir Valley from Ladakh, while the Pir Panjal range, which encloses the valley from the west and the south. The main Kashmir Valley is 100 kilometers wide and 15,520 kilometers in area. The densely settled and beautiful valley has an average height of 1,850 meters above the sea level, but the surrounding Pir Panjal range has an average elevation of 5,000 meters.

In 1947, when Pakistan got independence, the boundaries of Jammu and Kashmir was not specifically defined, and both the countries are reluctant to give up on the area. The War of 1965 was fought in between both the countries, but the issue of Kashmir didn't resolve. The case is still pending in the court of UNO. Jammu and Kashmir's economy is prominently dependent on agriculture and allied activities. The Kashmir Valley is known for its sericulture and cold water fishes. Wood from Kashmir is used to make high-quality cricket bats, popularly known as Kashmiri willow. Kashmiri saffron is very famous and brings the state a handsome amount of foreign exchange. Agriculture exports from Jammu and Kashmir includes apples, barley, cherries, corns, millet, oranges, rice, peach, pear, saffron, vegetables, and wheat, while manufacture exports includes handicrafts, rugs, and shawls. Horticulture plays a vital role in economic development for the state with an annual turnover of $3 million. Tourist also plays an important role in the economy. The literacy rate in Azad Kashmir is 62% in 2016, higher than in any region in Pakistan. However, only 2.2% were graduated compared to the average of 2.9% of Pakistan. It has its own educational board. Azad Jammu and Kashmir is a self-governed state under Pakistani control, but under Pakistan's constitution, the state is not formally a part of the country, as the dispute of Azad Kashmir has not yet been resolved. Kashmir has its own elected president, prime minister, legislative assembly, and high court. The culture of Azad Kashmir has many similarities to that of northern Punjab culture and Punjab province. The native of Azad Kashmir speaks Urdu, Potwari, and Pahari language. The traditional dress of the women is shalwar kameez in Pahari style. The shalwar kameez is commonly worn by both men and women. Women use shawl to cover their head and body. The popular and traditional cuisines of Azad Kashmir are fried legs of lamb, rogan gosht, balti gosht, dal chawal, and fried potatoes. The traditional drink of the region is tea. They usually prefer simple food and includes less spices. The majority of the region are Muslims that make up 68% of the total population of the valley. Hindus are 28%, Christian, Sikh, Buddhist, Jainist, atheist, and other religion include 4% of the total population. Jammu and Kashmir Valley depicts the ultimate creation of Allah Almighty and portrays the scenario of heaven. The land is the ultimate creation of Lord and a must-visit place for the people who want to see the glimpse of heaven.

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